is not a problem that I can't fix. Cause I can do it in the mix. And if your man gives you trouble just to move out on the double, and you don't let it trouble your brain, cause away goes trouble down the drain. Said away goes trouble down the drain.

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Cause without you, babe, I lose my way.

0: the makeup on his shirt. You don't believe his story.
1: Rádio Cultural de Cerveira, 22 horas.

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The heart that I've been breaking, for the damage and the cost.